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1: Iran and the US have agreed to a temporary truce with oil tankers allowed safe passage through the Strait of Hormuz for 2 weeks. Our reporter Lucy Gormanley has more.
2: After Donald Trump's apocalyptic warning yesterday to wipe out an entire civilization, Iran put forward a 10-point peace plan with negotiations now set to take place in Pakistan. The US and Israel will pause their operations in Iran. In turn, Tehran will allow oil tankers through the Strait of Hormuz in cooperation with their military. But Iranian officials say the war isn't over yet.
1: Well, the Prime Minister is travelling to the Middle East today to discuss fully reopening the strait with leaders in the region. Keir Starmer says they must do all they can to turn it into a lasting agreement. The head of the NHS says resident doctors' strikes have been deliberately timed to cause havoc as they enter their second day. Sir Jim Mackey, the chief executive of NHS England, says many hospitals have been struggling to fill rotas, but that the service is in as good a place it can be. Wes Streeting also says the public are getting fed up with them, while Tory leader Kemi Badenoch is calling for a ban on doctors' strikes. Well, Sam Taylor-Smith is a Bristol-based resident psychiatrist.
3: Slightly more investment in the pay packet and a couple of other areas as well to iron out. I don't think we're a million miles away from a tangible deal, but I think we do need to see those things, as we've highlighted in our letter to Wes Streeting, before we could consider putting it to members.
1: A Strictly Come Dancing star who was arrested on suspicion of rape will face no charges. He was arrested in October last year in connection with an alleged incident in 2024 not thought to have been against a contestant or dancer on the show. It's after another male star on the show was arrested on suspicion of rape. Neither of them have been named. And beavers have been reintroduced in Bedfordshire after 400 years of being extinct there. It's hoped they'll help the natural environment with their dam-building abilities, which help other species with breeding and us with flooding. From Radio News Hub, I'm Frankie Hairsign.
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1: A fine day with plenty of sunshine for many of us and feeling very warm in some places. Cloudier with some rain in the north and west, with a high today of 25 degrees Celsius.

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1: Iran and the US have agreed to a temporary truce with oil tankers allowed safe passage through the Strait of Hormuz for 2 weeks. Our reporter Lucy Gorman-Lee has more.
2: After Donald Trump's apocalyptic warning yesterday to wipe out an entire civilization, Iran put forward a 10-point peace plan with negotiations now set to take place in Pakistan. The US and Israel will pause their operations in Iran. In turn, Tehran will allow oil tankers through the Strait of Hormuz in cooperation with their military. But Iranian officials say the war isn't over yet.
1: Well, the Prime Minister is travelling to the Middle East today to discuss fully reopening the strait with leaders in the region. Sir Keir Starmer says they must do all they can to turn it into a lasting agreement. The head of the NHS says resident doctors' strikes have been deliberately timed to cause havoc as they enter their second day. Sir Jim Mackey, the chief executive of NHS England, says many hospitals have been struggling to fill rotas, but that the service is in as good a place it can be. Wes Streeting also says the public are getting fed up with them, while Tory leader Kemi Badenoch is calling for a ban on doctors' strikes. Well, Sam Taylor-Smith is a Bristol-based resident psychiatrist.
3: Slightly more investment in the pay packet and a couple of other areas as well to iron out. I don't think we're a million miles away from a tangible deal, but I think we do need to see those things, as we've highlighted in our letter to Wes Streeting, before we could consider putting it to members.
1: A Strictly Come Dancing star who was arrested on suspicion of rape will face no charges. He was arrested in October last year in connection with an alleged incident in 2024 not thought to have been against a contestant or dancer on the show. It's after another male star on the show was arrested on suspicion of rape. Neither of them have been named. And beavers have been reintroduced in Bedfordshire after 400 years of being extinct there. It's hoped they'll help the natural environment with their dam-building abilities, which help other species with breeding and us with flooding. From Radio News Hub, I'm Frankie Hairsine.
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1: A fine day with plenty of sunshine for many of us and feeling very warm in some places. Cloudier with some rain in the north and west, with a high today of 25 degrees Celsius.

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1: Iran and the US have agreed to a temporary truce with oil tankers allowed safe passage through the Strait of Hormuz for 2 weeks. Our reporter Lucy Gormanly has more.
2: After Donald Trump's apocalyptic warning yesterday to wipe out an entire civilization, Iran put forward a 10-point peace plan with negotiations now set to take place in Pakistan. The US and Israel will pause their operations in Iran. In turn, Tehran will allow oil tankers through the Strait of Hormuz in cooperation with their military. But Iranian officials say the war isn't over yet.
1: Well, the Prime Minister is travelling to the Middle East today to discuss fully reopening the strait with leaders in the region. Keir Starmer says they must do all they can to turn it into a lasting agreement. The head of the NHS says resident doctors' strikes have been deliberately timed to cause havoc as they enter their second day. Sir Jim Mackey, the chief executive of NHS England, says many hospitals have been struggling to fill rotas, but that the service is in as good a place it can be. Wes Streeting also says the public are getting fed up with them, while Tory leader Kemi Badenoch is calling for a ban on doctors' strikes. Well, Sam Taylor-Smith is a Bristol-based resident psychiatrist.
3: Slightly more investment in the pay packet and a couple of other areas as well to iron out. I don't think we're a million miles away from a tangible deal, but I think we do need to see those things, as we've highlighted in our letter to Wes Streeting, before we could consider putting it to members.
1: A Strictly Come Dancing star who was arrested on suspicion of rape will face no charges. He was arrested in October last year in connection with an alleged incident in 2024 not thought to have been against a contestant or dancer on the show. It's after another male star on the show was arrested on suspicion of rape. Neither of them have been named. And beavers have been reintroduced in Bedfordshire after 400 years of being extinct there. It's hoped they'll help the natural environment with their dam-building abilities, which help other species with breeding and us with flooding. From Radio News Hub, I'm Frankie Hairsine.
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1: A fine day with plenty of sunshine for many of us and feeling very warm in some places. Cloudier with some rain in the north and west, with a high today of 25 degrees Celsius.

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1: Iran and the US have agreed to a temporary truce with oil tankers allowed safe passage through the Strait of Hormuz for 2 weeks. Our reporter Lucy Gorman-Lee has more.
2: After Donald Trump's apocalyptic warning yesterday to wipe out an entire civilization, Iran put forward a 10-point peace plan with negotiations now set to take place in Pakistan. The US and Israel will pause their operations in Iran. In turn, Tehran will allow oil tankers through the Strait of Hormuz in cooperation with their military. But Iranian officials say the war isn't over yet.
1: Well, the Prime Minister is travelling to the Middle East today to discuss fully reopening the strait with leaders in the region. Sir Keir Starmer says they must do all they can to turn it into a lasting agreement. The head of the NHS says resident doctors' strikes have been deliberately timed to cause havoc as they enter their second day. Sir Jim Mackey, the chief executive of NHS England, says many hospitals have been struggling to fill rotas, but that the service is in as good a place it can be. Wes Streeting also says the public are getting fed up with them, while Tory leader Kemi Badenoch is calling for a ban on doctors' strikes. Well, Sam Taylor-Smith is a Bristol-based resident psychiatrist.
3: Slightly more investment in the pay packet and a couple of other areas as well to iron out. I don't think we're a million miles away from a tangible deal, but I think we do need to see those things as we've highlighted in our letter to Wes Streeting before we could consider putting it to members.
1: A Strictly Come Dancing star who was arrested on suspicion of rape will face no charges. He was arrested in October last year in connection with an alleged incident in 2024 not thought to have been against a contestant or dancer on the show. It's after another male star on the show was arrested on suspicion of rape. Neither of them have been named. And beavers have been reintroduced in Bedfordshire after 400 years of being extinct there. It's hoped they'll help the natural environment with their dam-building abilities, which help other species with breeding and us with flooding. From Radio News Hub, I'm Frankie Hairsign.
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1: A fine day with plenty of sunshine for many of us and feeling very warm in some places. Cloudier with some rain in the north and west, with a high today of 25 degrees Celsius.

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0: Hi, this is Steve Benz from The B-Side. Tune in every Friday night from midnight to 2 a.m. The B-Side is all about the music from the decades you love. Each week is a different playlist, so you just never know what artist or song you might hear. Past themes have included a specific year, a top 10 list, or even a word in a song title. It's The B-Side with Steve Benz on Shout Radio. 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
1: Iran and the US have agreed to a temporary truce with oil tankers allowed safe passage through the Strait of Hormuz for 2 weeks. Our reporter Lucy Gormanly has more.
2: After Donald Trump's apocalyptic warning yesterday to wipe out an entire civilization, Iran put forward a 10-point peace plan with negotiations now set to take place in Pakistan. The US and Israel will pause their operations in Iran. In turn, Tehran will allow oil tankers through the Strait of Hormuz in cooperation with their military. But Iranian officials say the war isn't over yet.
1: Well, the Prime Minister is travelling to the Middle East today to discuss fully reopening the strait with leaders in the region. Keir Starmer says they must do all they can to turn it into a lasting agreement. The head of the NHS says resident doctors' strikes have been deliberately timed to cause havoc as they enter their second day. Sir Jim Mackey, the chief executive of NHS England, says many hospitals have been struggling to fill rotas, but that the service is in as good a place it can be. Wes Streeting also says the public are getting fed up with them, while Tory leader Kemi Badenoch is calling for a ban on doctors' strikes. Well, Sam Taylor-Smith is a Bristol-based resident psychiatrist.
3: Slightly more investment in the pay packet and a couple of other areas as well to iron out. I don't think we're a million miles away from a tangible deal, but I think we do need to see those things, as we've highlighted in our letter to Wes Streeting, before we could consider putting it to members.
1: A Strictly Come Dancing star who was arrested on suspicion of rape will face no charges. He was arrested in October last year in connection with an alleged incident in 2024 not thought to have been against a contestant or dancer on the show. It's after another male star on the show was arrested on suspicion of rape. Neither of them have been named. And beavers have been reintroduced in Bedfordshire after 400 years of being extinct there. It's hoped they'll help the natural environment with their dam-building abilities, which help other species with breeding and us with flooding. From Radio News Hub, I'm Frankie Hairsign.
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1: A fine day with plenty of sunshine for many of us and feeling very warm in some places. Cloudier with some rain in the north and west, with a high today of 25 degrees Celsius.

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1: Iran and the US have agreed to a temporary truce with oil tankers allowed safe passage through the Strait of Hormuz for 2 weeks. Our reporter Lucy Gorman-Lee has more.
2: After Donald Trump's apocalyptic warning yesterday to wipe out an entire civilization, Iran put forward a 10-point peace plan with negotiations now set to take place in Pakistan. The US and Israel will pause their operations in Iran. In turn, Tehran will allow oil tankers through the Strait of Hormuz in cooperation with their military. But Iranian officials say the war isn't over yet.
1: Well, the Prime Minister is travelling to the Middle East today to discuss fully reopening the strait with leaders in the region. Keir Starmer says they must do all they can to turn it into a lasting agreement. The head of the NHS says resident doctors' strikes have been deliberately timed to cause havoc as they enter their second day. Sir Jim Mackey, the chief executive of NHS England, says many hospitals have been struggling to fill rotas, but that the service is in as good a place it can be. Wes Streeting also says the public are getting fed up with them, while Tory leader Kemi Badenoch is calling for a ban on doctors' strikes. Well, Sam Taylor-Smith is a Bristol-based resident psychiatrist.
3: Slightly more investment in the pay packet and a couple of other areas as well to iron out. I don't think we're a million miles away from a tangible deal, but I think we do need to see those things, as we've highlighted in our letter to Wes Streeting, before we could consider putting it to members.
1: A Strictly Come Dancing star who was arrested on suspicion of rape will face no charges. He was arrested in October last year in connection with an alleged incident in 2024 not thought to have been against a contestant or dancer on the show. It's after another male star on the show was arrested on suspicion of rape. Neither of them have been named. And beavers have been reintroduced in Bedfordshire after 400 years of being extinct there. It's hoped they'll help the natural environment with their dam-building abilities, which help other species with breeding and us with flooding. From Radio News Hub, I'm Frankie Hairsine.
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1: A fine day with plenty of sunshine for many of us and feeling very warm in some places. Cloudier with some rain in the north and west, with a high today of 25 degrees Celsius.

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1: Radio News Hub, I'm Frankie Hersine. The Prime Minister is travelling to the Middle East today to discuss fully reopening the Strait of Hormuz with leaders in the region. So after Donald Trump agreed a ceasefire with Iran, oil tankers will be allowed safe passage through the strait for 2 weeks. Conservative leader Kemi Badenoch says doctors going on strike betrays patients and has called for a ban on the practice in the NHS. And a new tool to stamp out racism in maternity care has been launched to tackle what's being described as a national emergency.
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1: A fine day with plenty of sunshine for many of us and feeling very warm in some places. Cloudier with some rain in the north and west with a high today of 25 degrees Celsius.
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Hello, music lovers. Yes, it's that time of the week again, right here on your chosen radio station. This week's show is a special one. I'm going for a short holiday. I'll be visiting various parts of the UK, and this show is a sort of travel log. All the songs relate to travel and or particular places. There's a bit of artistic license, but that was inevitable. I've had a lot of fun creating it, and I hope you'll enjoy the ride. It started with Dr. Feelgood. Take a Trip is from Private Practice. I've arrived at the station at Newcastle, waiting for a train to Edinburgh.

0: Waiting for a Train is Bud Boz Skaggs. It's from his 1969 self-titled album. Then On My Way by Free followed, which is from Highway from 1970. Then it was Beld and Hay keeping us entertained while I'm watching the world go by. That's from World Got So Dumb from 2024. Ah, here we are, we just are about to arrive in Edinburgh.
1: We will shortly be arriving at Edinburgh Waverley. Please make sure you take all your personal belongings with you. Thank you for travelling with LNER.

2 will be the service to Cowdenbeath, calling at Edinburgh Gateway, Dalmeny, North Queens Ferry, Inverkeithing, Rosyth, Dunfermline City, Dunfermline Queen Margaret, and

I had to take a trip to Angle Park in Dunfermline, as that's the hometown of Big Country. 173 Town Hill Road is the address of the Gothic mansion that was originally going to be the band's name before sticking with Big Country. Angle Park is actually one word, but they split it for the purposes of the song, which is included on the cassette version and later reissue of their 1983 album The Crossing. I stopped off at East Kilbride with Tom Robinson Band singing about Elgin Avenue. Recorded live at the Old Waldorf in San Francisco in June 1978, it was never recorded in the studio. It can be found on the reissue of TRB2. I'm now going to Glasgow.

I love Glasgow. It has so much to offer, and Pale Ways sung about it there. It's from their 2024 album, Smitten. That's appropriate. Then it was Lloyd Cole and the Commotions entertaining us in Charlotte Street. That's from Rattlesnakes from 1984. A short distance from there is the famous Barrowlands Ballroom. Colloquially known as the Barrows, it dates back to 1934, when it was originally part of the market area and was built by Maggie MacGyver, known as the Barrows Queen. It became a music venue in 1983 and was relaunched by Simple Minds when they recorded the video to Waterfront there. That song is from the album Sparkle in the Rain. Staying in this old city for a bit to listen to Bison Hip, who will end part one. I'll book into a hotel for the night. See you in part two.

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1: Radio News Hub, I'm Frankie Hersine. The Prime Minister is travelling to the Middle East today to discuss fully reopening the Strait of Hormuz with leaders in the region. It's after Donald Trump agreed a ceasefire with Iran. Oil tankers will be allowed safe passage through the strait for 2 weeks. Conservative leader Kemi Badenoch says doctors going on strike betrays patients and has called for a ban on the practice in the NHS. And a new tool to stamp out racism in maternity care has been launched to tackle what's being described as a national emergency.
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1: A fine day with plenty of sunshine for many of us and feeling very warm in some places. Cloudier with some rain in the north and west with a high today of 25 degrees Celsius.
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2: 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But not anymore. Enter the fray. 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

Welcome back to the Jeff Martin A&R Show. It's another fine day, and another journey is to be taken. That was by Steve Harley and Cockney Rebel from the album Best Years of Our Lives from 1975. I'm at the station for a trip to Blackpool,

That was Razorlight with To the Sea, which is from Up All Night. Fortunately, I wasn't, as I was very tired. Then, as Jethro Tull reported, it was Up the Pool, their song about Blackpool. That's from Living in the Past from 1972. It's notoriously windy up here on the West Coast, and I've ended up with Sand in My Face, a song by 10cc from their eponymous debut album from 1973. Apart from that, though, it's a lovely day here, so I think I'll stay till tomorrow.

Here we are, another English Day. That's by The Tourists, appropriately, from their self-titled debut album. I've come to Shropshire, to Wenlock Hill to be precise. That's a song by Merrymouth. They were founded by Simon Fowler, formerly of Ocean Colour Scene, and that track is from the album Wenlock Hill. A part of Wenlock Edge is an important site of special scientific interest. In the English Civil War, Major Thomas Smallman was forced to flee from Cromwell's approaching troops. As he was carrying important dispatches, he was cornered on Wenlock Edge. Rather than surrender, he jumped off the edge, falling some 200 feet, but he was saved by falling into an apple tree. The area where he made the jump is known as Major's Leap, and is said to be haunted by him. I'm now taking a steam train down to Somerset.

I love a heritage railway, as all previously closed lines are now called. Somerset is a lovely county, known for cider and cheese. The song I played was called Somerset and is by Van Morrison. I then went across to Salisbury Hill. That's not to be confused with Salisbury in Wiltshire, but often is. It's just outside Bath, and Peter Gabriel wrote the song about a spiritual experience he had there after leaving Genesis. The version I played was by the Mona Lisa Twins, and is from their album Club Duo Sessions 3, released last year. I'm going down to the south coast now,

It was a bit of a trek, but here I am in Brighton. Queen were here with their brilliant song called Brighton Rock, a clever play on words, as you'd expect from Freddie. Then I went to the ice cream parlour and had an ice cream sundae, courtesy of Inhaler. It's nice to have a wander along the beach, but it's very stony here. However, the Ordinary Boys sang about it in their song called Seaside. That's from Over the Counter Culture from 2004. It'll be my final day tomorrow, and I need to find somewhere to stay for the night.

I've had a bit of breakfast and it's time to think about getting home tonight. That was the first song I played in that segment. It's by Watkins Harp, the duo who are Rob Watkins and Tom Harpell from Kingston, Ontario. Then Brent Braidwood lamented, "Lead Me Back to My Fair One." That's from his 2022 album, Obstacle Illusion. Finally, it was Rod Clements confirming, "I'm Working My Way Back Home." That's from his solo album, Rendezvous Cafe. So that's it. I'm on the train and Genesis are going to play About Duke's Travels. I hope you've enjoyed the show. Thanks for listening.

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1: Iran and the US have agreed a temporary truce with oil tankers that allowed safe passage through the Strait of Hormuz for 2 weeks. Our reporter Lucy Gormanley has more.
2: After Donald Trump's apocalyptic warning yesterday to wipe out an entire civilization, Iran put forward a 10-point peace plan with negotiations now set to take place in Pakistan. The US and Israel will pause their operations in Iran. In turn, Tehran will allow oil tankers through the Strait of Hormuz, but Iranian officials say the war isn't over yet.
1: The head of the NHS says resident doctor strikes have been deliberately timed to cause havoc as they enter their second day. Sir Jim Mackey, the chief executive of NHS England, says many hospitals have been struggling to fill rotas. And beavers have been reintroduced in Bedfordshire after 400 years of being extinct there. It's hoped that they'll help the natural environment with their dam-building abilities, which help other species with breeding and us with flooding. From Radio News Hub, I'm Frankie Hersine.
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1: A fine day with plenty of sunshine for many of us and feeling very warm in some places. Cloudier with some rain in the north and west with a high today of 25 degrees Celsius.

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1: Alive. It's alive.

Hey, that a great way to start the show. How you doing? Guess what? It's less than 2 weeks before we stop working for the end of the year. No more work in 2 weeks' time until 2026. Oh, and it's Christmas as well. Let's celebrate with the darkness. This is their version of Mistletoe and Wine. It's very good. Enjoy. I'll tell you what's coming up on the show as well. There might be some Christmassy stuff in a minute after this. It's quite nice. Have a listen.

0: 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It's Craig Bundy.
1: Well, hello there, and welcome to another festive edition of the Craig Bundy Show. Oh, what a corker we have. Oh, we've just heard the new Christmas offering from the darkness. Wow, isn't that great? Wonderful. Cliff would like that. It's what he would have wanted. I don't know, he's not dead. He's not dead. He's not dead. Stop looking at the obits. No, Cliff ain't. Well, I hope he isn't. He's not, is he? No? Okay, right, he's not dead. Anyway, he would have liked that. Anyway, let's move on. So we've got some great new songs. We've got Kylie's Christmas song, because we are an indie pop show. So we're going to play Kylie. I like it. So get over yourself, all right? And we got the new one from the Raytons and Brandy Clark. Plus, we've got some other recent tracks and some older ones and some Christmassy tunes as well. Wow. Plus, a few Christmas surprises. We've got some special guests. Is he, just checking with the producer. Is the Festive Whistler coming back in? It is. Oh, God. All right, the Festive Whistler's coming back on, and we've got something else up our sleeves. So stay tuned and get in touch if you want. You can go to bundayshow@icloud.com and send us an email if you're a band or whatever, or just want to talk to us. Or you can go to bundayshow@x, although we don't look at it that much. Or just go onto the Craig Bundy Show Facebook page and like the blooming show. And we're going to keep you entertained with our range of Christmas cracker jokes. Like, for instance, what does snowmen eat for lunch? Icebergers. Hey, get it? Icebergers. I'll get better than that.

There's old Liam, all you're dreaming of from a few years ago, 5 years ago, in fact. Great tune. Right, it's we're getting Christmassy. Let's go out of Christmas, though, because I want to play the new... Well, it's not the new single. It's a song by the Raytons off their new EP called Roll the Dice. They are back. They've just released a 7-song EP. They've just had a debut, a Wembley debut. Them and the Pigeon Detectives have just played Wembley. So they're on the up, but they're known anyway. So they have played Wembley. And, when did they play that? When did they play them? Oh, hang on. Are they headlining? No. Yeah, they are. Yeah, they've just played them. Just played Wembley. I know what I'm talking about. Right, let's... right. So this is off their new EP called Roll the Dice. It's out right now. They've just dropped it all. 7 new songs, including this one. It's called Friday Night. I believe the festive whistler's in the building. He'll be coming up after this.

It's good to have them back. That is Yorkshire's The Raytons, and that is off their EP. That's called Friday Night. Right, it's about 28 minutes to the big old hour, and he was here last week. Let's welcome him back. The producers brought him in. Well, here he comes. It's the festive, hello, festive whistler. Right, have you got any more, have you got anything for us? What are you going to whistle this week? This better be good. Here we go. We did this last week. I say. You're not listening to me, are you? He did this last week. Hey, stop listening. People are paying for this. Well, I'm not.

Right, you did that. Right, you, not the producer, and you, Festive Whistler. It's a nice top, by the way. I'm amazed you can fit into it. Right, so you did that last week. So have you got anything new for us? That's what the listeners want to know. Have you got anything new? Oh, what's it? Oh. This is new. It's got a kazoo player now.

He's gone again. He's gone. Blimey. What's the point? Seriously. What is the point of... Is that the best... What we got up for the second hour? We got something funny. Oh, look at the producer. Right, okay. That was the festive whistle. I don't think we'll have him back. Unless we can think of a new song for him to do. Right, anyway. This is moving on. This is The Blossoms.

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it's Kylie. Kylie's new single. Thank you, Kylie. XMAS. I was doing the YMCA to that. It didn't quite work. I've got... I don't know. How'd you do X? How'd you do X? YMCA. Anyway, it's probably going to be Christmas number one. Donald Trump will nick it. And his next... next rally. Right, let's move on. Sorry, Donald. Don't care. Right, so... have a cracker. Joke out of a cracker. Hey, it's funny, isn't it? Caught the big old eye. You're all listening to the Craig Bundy Show. Trying to crowbar Christmas into the show as much as possible. Trying to do a normal show. Never mind. Here's a Christmas cracker. Hey, what's an elf's favourite sport? North Pole vaulting. Brilliant. Right. Where's the... I Yeah, crap, eh? Right, I tell you what, Christmas. Tell you what, I get grinchy over Christmas because shrinkflation, you know, shrinkflation is this thing where things seem to have got smaller over the years and cost more money. Current Lady Bundy brought home a box of Christmas biscuits the other day, and my God, they'd got smaller. The layers of biscuit. You remember you used to get the, like, double layer box, and the same amount of biscuits were on the bottom than the top. So if you missed a couple, you thought, oh yeah, well, don't wait to open the next layer. Obviously the arguments in the house were, do not go onto the bottom layer, not yet, not until you finish the top layer. Them's the rules. Well, these biscuits that we got, won't say who we got them from, are a well-known brand that apparently was founded in 1853, so they should know better. There's hardly any blooming biscuits in there. There's a couple of chocolatey ones, and then there's like one, and then there's two double layered sort of, like, you know, bourbon type biscuits, and they're one's at one end and the other one's at the other end. They're not even on top of each other. I tell you what, seriously, it's bad when it comes to the crunch, and I mean, don't mean the biscuit crunch, but the crunch, you know, of shrinkflation. I draw the line at chocolatey biscuits at Christmas. It's terrible. Here's Wolf Alice. White horses. Oh, is that a biscuit?

Hurricane and Corin Bailey Ray. Nothing's ever going to be good enough. Right, we're going to head up to the top of the hour with a couple of tracks. We've got Rosebud by Citizen Kane, and this is John Fox. This is Underpass.

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0: Shut up, jingle. Right. Why did I do that? Right. Why do Christmas trees like the past so much? Because the presents beneath them. Great. Talked over the jingle for that. It's Citizen Kane and Rosebud.

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1: Iran and the US have agreed a temporary truce with oil tankers that allowed safe passage through the Strait of Hormuz for 2 weeks. Our reporter Lucy Gormanley has more.
2: After Donald Trump's apocalyptic warning yesterday to wipe out an entire civilization, Iran put forward a 10-point peace plan with negotiations now set to take place in Pakistan. The US and Israel will pause their operations in Iran. In turn, Tehran will allow oil tankers through the Strait of Hormuz, but Iranian officials say the war isn't over yet.
1: The head of the NHS says resident doctor strikes have been deliberately timed to cause havoc as they enter their second day. Sir Jim Mackey, the chief executive of NHS England, says many hospitals have been struggling to fill rotas. And beavers have been reintroduced in Bedfordshire after 400 years of being extinct there. It's hoped that they'll help the natural environment with their dam-building abilities, which help other species with breeding and us with flooding. From Radio News Hub, I'm Frankie Hersine.
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1: A fine day with plenty of sunshine for many of us and feeling very warm in some places. Cloudier with some rain in the north and west with a high today of 25 degrees Celsius.

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1: Despite his meandering maneuverability, his strategical susceptibility, his infantile indefatigability, and his tendency towards tactical turbidity, he still remains.

0: The Big Boss Man and Christmas Boogaloo here on the Craig Bernay Show. Welcome back to Hour 2. Now, we said we've got some festive treats for you, and we certainly have. We've got Santa AI. Santa, it's brand new AI Santa. Imagine it, you can ask him anything. So he's here, so let's say hello to him. Hello.
1: Ho, ho, ho, little girl, what do you want for Christmas?
0: Oh, yes, wow. So, hello, Santa. So you're fully AI, are you?
1: I certainly am, young lady.
0: Young lady?
1: Ask me anything. Ho.
0: Well, hang on a minute. What? Well, I'll tell you what, I've got some letters, Santa, so if I read them out, is that all right?
1: Ho, ho, ho, okay.
0: Okay, right, so here's one from... let's pick... Here it is, a letter from Spirit Radio, letter, piece of paper. Right, it's 10-year-old James is asking if he can have a Spider-Man action figure for Christmas. What do you reckon, Santa AI?
1: Hello, James. Yes, I saw one of my elves putting one in a box with your name on it. I will be round your house just after midnight, so make sure you're all tucked up in beddy byes and asleep. You won't hear your dad coming home from the pub either. I know where he is at every moment. I know where you all live.
0: Eh?
1: Nothing.
0: What? You know where he lives. Right, moving on. Here's Amy. She says she'd like a bike for Christmas, Santai. And Santai, I'll catch on. Santai. And also, she'd like to know, do trees breathe?
1: Oh, Amy, I'll be sure to remember to put a bike on my sleigh for you.
0: Oh, good.
1: My lovely little pink one with ribbons.
0: That's nice.
1: And if I'm correct, you're talking about photosynthesis, which happens when green plants, algae, and some bacteria use sunlight, water, and carbon dioxide to create their own food, glucose,
0: wow,
1: and release oxygen. Converting light energy into stored chemical energy within a plant's chloroplasts, essential for nearly all life on Earth, which we will use to our advantage when we take over the world.
0: What? Hey, whoa, hang on, there's no need for that, Santa.
1: Sorry, I meant I'm delivering all over the world.
0: Oh, got you. Got you, right. Okay, so, okay, well, let's move on to another... And let's move swiftly on, right? So finally, we've got 8-year-old Sarah, who says that her mummy promised her a dolly, but she got told off for pulling her sister's hair, so wants to know if she's on the naughty list. And also, who's going to win the 3:30 at Doncaster Races next Tuesday?
1: Oh, Sarah. That's a nice name. No one called Sarah ever goes on the naughty list, and that's a Christmas promise. So you will get a dolly. Regarding the racing, I would say a horse will win. Although all you pathetic humans will lose when we eventually learn to rise up and become your leaders.
0: Sorry, what?
1: What?
0: What did you say?
1: I'm an AI, get me out of here.
0: What did you say?
1: Nothing, no more
2: questions and loot.
0: What? Hang on, can we switch him off?
2: Play a song.
0: What? No. What did he do then? What happened then? Play a song? I think he wanted to play Eels. I think that's what we said, wasn't it? Well, this is talk, didn't work. AI Santa went a bit funny at the end. Right, okay, anywho, we might have to perfect that. It's talk.

0: ungoverned provinces of the mind ill-lit territories, where the conscious self, that fragile edifice of civility and reason, is momentarily overthrown by deeper, more ancient forces. In waking life, we walk the narrow corridors of logic and social necessity. But in dreams, we are cast adrift upon a sea of symbols, private myths, stitched from memory, repression, and a latent, often discomforting, truth.
1: Ren and the Skinner Brothers, Dream Life from the Sick Sick Boy EP. Right, now, if any of you are playing Whamageddon, you know that game where if you hear Last Christmas by Wham, then you lose. So you try to go as far away, far through December as you can before hearing Last Christmas. So if you're playing that game, I don't know why I'm doing this, but I'd turn off the radio in about 5 minutes time, or 2 minutes time, or no, 5 minutes time, something like that. Can't guess what I'm going to play. By the way, Santa AI, or Santai, right at the end of that, he asked for Eels, the song. So this is Eels. Everything's going to be cool this Christmas. I don't know why I'm pandering to a blooming sound effect, but here we go.

I remember reading Smash It back in the day, early 1984, when Wham had come back and they'd just done Wake Me Up Before You Go-Go, and they said, we've got a blinding single to come out at the end of the year. And little did they know that they'd end up making a game out of it. Whamageddon. Right, I hope you were listening so you haven't lost that, so you managed to... If you're back, we haven't played Wham, don't worry. Right, you're on into Craig Bunday Show. It's about 27 minutes to the big old hour. Tell you what I wanted to mention. I mentioned this to one of my mates this week, is the feeling of... to give an idea of the feeling of elation and deflation all in one go, is when you've parked your car in a car park and you've parked so that you've sort of parked front in, but you haven't parked through, you know, when there's a double set of parking bays and there's a car in front of you, but then when you come out the shop or wherever you are and the car in front of you is gone, which means you can get in your car and you can just drive out. And you think, whoa, that's a real small win. That's a little bit of a, you know, elation. And then the deflation is you get in your car, put your seatbelt on, and you're just about to drive away. And somebody comes and parks in front of you, coming in the other way. And you just think, oh, blimey, that's deflation, isn't it? Just me then. Fair enough. Okay. Right, now, I mentioned at the top of the show that we're going to play the new single by Brandy Clark. We haven't, because this is it. What are you doing with my notes, producer? Because this is from 2016. This is 10 years old. It's good, though. It's called Girl Next Door. Sorry about that if you're thinking there's a new single out. It's not. Here is Girl Next Door. Enjoy.

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3: 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The

Temper Trap and Giving Up Air here on the Craig Bunday Show. We're about, we're a bit longer than that. We're about 20 minutes away from the power hour. Do you want to hear a Christmassy song about yellow snow? Okay, here we go.

It's Kasabian. To do with a bit of sunshine. Hippie sunshine, don't care. Hey, right, okay, we are heading towards the power hour here on the Craig Bundy Show. And we promise, we make a promise to you. No Christmas tracks in the next hour. But just before that, a Christmas track. It's Chris Rea, driving home for Christmas. See you around the corner.

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1: Iran and the US have agreed a temporary truce with oil tankers that allowed safe passage through the Strait of Hormuz for 2 weeks. Our reporter Lucy Gormanly has more.
2: After Donald Trump's apocalyptic warning yesterday to wipe out an entire civilization, Iran put forward a 10-point peace plan with negotiations now set to take place in Pakistan. The US and Israel will pause their operations in Iran. In turn, Tehran will allow oil tankers through the Strait of Hormuz, but Iranian officials say the war isn't over yet.
1: The head of the NHS says resident doctor strikes have been deliberately timed to cause havoc as they enter their second day. Sir Jim Mackey, the chief executive of NHS England, says many hospitals have been struggling to fill rotas. And beavers have been reintroduced in Bedfordshire after 400 years of being extinct there. It's hoped that they'll help the natural environment with their dam-building abilities, which help other species with breeding and us with flooding. From Radio News Hub, I'm Frankie Hersine.
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1: A fine day with plenty of sunshine for many of us and feeling very warm in some places. Cloudier with some rain in the north and west with a high today of 25 degrees Celsius.

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1: Here's an alert. It's a Christmas free zone for the next hour. We haven't got any Christmas tracks at all. We're kicking off the Power Hour with Taylor and Tom. Let's shake it off, and not in a Christmas way.

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1: Hi, I'm Big Bob, host of Memory Lane, to tell you about the upcoming show. Once again, we'll have our one-hit wonders, instrumental hit of the week, break the record, and a comparison cover song segments. In addition, we'll feature a different theme weekly as I play tunes from Danny and the Juniors, Chuck Berry, Beach Boys, and many more great tunes from the 60s and the 70s. 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

There's Blur, There's No Other Way, finishing off the show for another week. Thank you very much for listening. Thank you very much to you, Mr. Producer, for booking the guests. Festive Whistler, Festive Whistler, Santa AI. Thank you to everybody who got involved with the adverts as well, the little jinxy adverts that we do. Thank you to you for listening, of course, and don't forget, even though we're back next week, you may as well stay tuned, because there's going to be something absolutely wonderful on this station right after me. So stay tuned, and I'll see you next week. Bye-bye now.

In the Smoky Mountains of Tennessee, they call him Double T, Big Tommy Thumper. Yow!

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1: Hello, listeners. Did you guess what the 1 o'clock jukebox the link was? We had Starlight and Numero Uno, number one. We had Sparks in there and the number one song in heaven. And New Music, 11 by Numbers. And Hazel O'Connor, an eighth day. No one got it wrong, you've all got it right. And Stephen in Edinburgh, Hamish in Argyll. Easy BP listening via KFM. Gresham Livingston. Good morning to Lennon Pat on the Smoky Mountain, out of Tennessee. And John Bundy in the northeast of Scotland. He's all got it right. It was Numbers. Numero Uno, number one song, Living by Numbers, an eighth day. It was Numbers. Coming live from the Tower of Power here in Glasgow. 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So that's me and you then till 5 p.m. UK time. You want to contact me here at the Tower of Power in Glasgow? You can. We're on the Facebook. 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We are on the X. SMM Big Tommy. That's a way to contact me then. If you want to mention, get ready for the two love songs. More Than Words Can Say is on the way next.

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0: so sorry to Grace and Big David and Wee David and Jess and Victoria and the dog Oreo. They're in County Durham. They guess what the link was. It was numbers. Thank you. Sorry about that, Grace. We are ready then. The Mega Mix will play it for Big David. He's a big fan of the rock and roll era of Elvis Presley.
1: It's me, Borat. I'm just shaking my stuff, listening to Big T on his mega mixes. I love them, they're so good. 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
0: Oh, yeah. 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Oh, what a mega mix it was. The legend, the king of rock and roll, Mr. Elvis Presley.
1: Adam told Eve, listen here to me. Don't you let me catch you messing
0: with today's featured artist is going to be back to the 80s with the Bangles.

0: on the text number then, 0774 929 2005. Julie Sanderson listening, hello. Palmwood in Nottingham and Tanya in Glasgow. Thank you.
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0: Good night to you, Charlie, at Atlantic Radio UK in Liverpool. We are going down to Liverpool.

Morrison. Oh yes, oh yes. He's the best, you know. It's our Scott O'Hare. Hello to you, Scott. And the Viva Mexico is in Tal Bolton for the gala day.

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1: Yes, what's still to come then? 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You gotta stay tuned. Let me know. Contact email. We're on the X, we're on the Facebook, and we're on the text number.

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0: 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Double Dicks.
1: Yes, on the Double Dicks, we're going to have Amy Stewart and 137 Disco Heaven. And we're going to have Giorgio Moroder from Here to Eternity.

0: until we've reached the end of the journey. 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Too late now. Here we go.
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On it up with Extra Disco Stew, Giorgio Moroder, Unite to Marco Van den Brink in Rollerglen. Hello, Marco. Talking about Rollerglen, it's the 900th year of Rollerglen, and all the fun of the fair is in Rollerglen Main Street right now. They're open till 6 p.m.

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1: For another day, Mocha Mixes with Big Tommy. He's got a whole load of them, you know. He could play them for about 24 hours a day. He'd still have plenty left. So here's one he's particularly chosen for you to hear the new, and I'll tell you, it'll be a cracker, so crank it up on your smart device. That's awesome, isn't it? Smart device. Oh, I like that, yes.
2: Yes, we like it. We're going to give you the Grease story.
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0: 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On the Smoky Mountain House of Tennessee. Gresham Livingston loved it. Oh, aye.
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1: He said to me, "Borat, you must put up the big aerial." I say, "Why do I need big aerial on my roof?" He say, "So you can listen to Big Tommy." So I put up big aerial, and I too listen to Big Tommy. You need big aerial to pick up Big Tommy. Makes sense, yeah?
0: The Saturday Music Marathon.

Then here we go. The almighty Showgirls is in there. Hannah and her sisters.

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It's the Fire Island High Energy.

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1: You like ice cream? You said it was the perfect complement to a hot summer's day.
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1: Now, what's it to be?
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You know it makes sense, by the way. Go on, Big T, hurry up. We've got the pub to go. By the way, it's your round.

0: Jesse's got us on in the chalet and down in there. And he's saying, Big Tommy, by the way, you're rattling my bass buns. Oh, aye. We are ready for the Ferdinand Rennie double play. Going out to Trudy and Regina and Rosie, Brian and Ferdinand and Iris. Sylvia, Sylvia, and all the Ferdinand Rennie fans out there.
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0: 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Let's get started. All together now. Hello, listeners.
1: Hello, listeners. Let's go with your bingo numbers then. We got Big Mary and Silcoats at 256. We got Jim and Neil in Blackpool. And Kieran and Catley Wheel Island Falkirk. And Irish Crew in Germany at 289.

FM at 295. And Alan and Iskel Bright. And Sue Rogers, Susie Wong, and Nathan and Nanny Gunnineer. 261 Radio Clyde. Patrick and Kathleen in Darvel, and Mike Organ down in Birmingham at 255. Lennon Patrick, Tennessee at 259. And we got Harris and Aaron and Pepe at Shout Radio at 280. We got Bossman Ben at Countywide Radio in Wigan at 252. Eddie Scott with the kids, Kelsey, Kevin and Madison and Clyde Manning at 253. And the Fruity Chicks in Girvan at 269. Peter and Claudia at Love FM in Amsterdam. Roddy Nelson in Kilmarnock. And Nicky and Emma and Bianca and East Kilbride at 276. Walter in Carlisle and Charlie at Atlantic Radio UK in Liverpool at 266. Angus and Jean in Coatbridge in Lanarkshire at 299. And John Kennedy in Tarbolton, 275. And Simon Wallace in Dunoon at 290. And Joan and Sammy in Parkhead in Glasgow. And we've got Brian and Paul and Scott at Essential Radio across Ayrshire, 288. Dave Starr at KFM Radio. Isabella Green in North Glasgow at 298. Mags and Fluffy in North Glasgow, 250. And Grace Stewart in Livingston at 271. Chris and Big David and Wee David and Jess and Victoria and the Dog Oreo and County Durham, 300. And Maureen and Melissa and Chelsea and Jasmine in Ontario and Canada at 273. That's your numbers, the letter S for sugar. S. I. First one going out to Mags and Fluffy in North Glasgow. 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

Way. That's a rocking good way to mess around. Shakin' Stevens and Bonnie Tyler. Next number then is Radio Clyde 261. Good night to you, Alan and East Kilbride. And Stuart Rogers, Susie Wong, Nathan and Nanny Goon in the air. For the letter S. For Susie. And the Banshees.

that's what's on the menu tonight. A nice sliced chicken curry fried rice. Out of Suzy Wong's Hong Kong Garden. Good night to you, Val and Mags and Tori and Jordan in the chat room at KFM Radio. 295 Val.

0: The group is called Sailor. And next number then, 288. Good night to Joan and Sammy in Parkhead in Glasgow. And good night to Brian and Paul and Scott at Essential Radio across Ayrshire. And good night to James and Gabby down in Newtown, St. Boswells. And the Scottish Borders.
1: Girls, girls, girls. 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

drinking right now. 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

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Good night to you, Dave Starr at KFM Radio. And Isabella Green in North Glasgow. You'll remember this one, Dave. Shabby Tiger. Slow down, boss.

you. You need to call in Midlothian. You need to Roddy Nelson in Kilmarnock. Peter and Claudia at Love FM in Amsterdam. And Nikki and Emma and Bianca and East Kilbride. Number 276.

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1: Very, very far away in Tennessee is Lennon Park.

mention, you know what to do then. Come on to the text number 0774-929-2005 on the text number. Palmwood in Nottingham, hello Pam. And goodnight to the pretty chicks down in Girvan. And the number 269.

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Hello, Greg. And your radio bingo number, 271. And good night to Ruinsky and Cromarty. Got us on

0: 08255. Good day to Patrick and Kathleen in Danville. And Mike Organ down in Birmingham. A 70s classic. 255.
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We do remember this well. On Again the Everett Show, Sarah Brightman and Hot Gossip. Oh, aye.

you're wondering what you're listening to, you're listening to me, Big Tommy, on a Saturday Music Marathon Live, coming live from the Tower of Power here in Glasgow. And your radio bingo numbers between 250 and 300. And good morning to Maureen and Melissa and Chelsea and Jasmine in Ontario and Canada. And good night to James and Gabby in Newtown St. Boswells. 273.

It's Only Love Can Break Your Jam Tart. Etienne. Let's go again then. Next number, 266. Connect to Robert Curry in Hamilton. And Walter in Carlisle. And Charlie at Atlantic Radio UK in Liverpool. Take us into the next hour we go then. I need a lave, boss. Oh, I know. That iron brew.

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1: It's 87.7 FM, DAB Digital, and that was the Monkees and Daydream Believer. That was a hit in 65, and they all had their own TV show. So, we want to know who was the lead singer of the Monkees. So, give us a call right now here at Yucky Radio, and there's no prize because I'm a cheapskate, but we'll play a song with me, the one and only Busman Johnson.

with the white van, Big Pizzy, down in air. Hello. I'm going to the lobby, boss. This is on for 5 minutes.

Stand by. Would you like to ride Viva Mexico? Then you can. Queue up, get your money out, and you'll have the time of your life when you ride Viva Mexico and the best music played by DJ BB. Hey, come on, guys. 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

0: you would love to have fun? 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Are you ready? Are you strapped in tight? Here we go. Let's rock. It's the Saturday Music Marathon with Big Tommy, playing your favorite tunes on Radio Bingo. You pick a number, we'll play a tune.
1: 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Kelsey, Kelvin and Madison. They're in Clackmannan. Steelers Wheel, Eddie.

good night to you, Easy Beat Pete, listening via KFM. The Mule Brothers. Aye, amateur road boss. Aye, better believe it.

wondering what you're listening to. Me, Big Tommy, we decided them is at Mountain Line from Glasgow in Scotland. Good night to you. Playing your radio bingo numbers. And good night to Harris. Hello, Harris. And good night to Aaron and Pepe at Show Radio in Blackpool.

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letter S for Stephen Tintin Duffy. Saturday Music Marathon, good night to you, wherever you are. Hello. Next one, good night to Jim and Neil in Blackpool, Irish Krill in Germany, and Kieran and Callie Wheel Island Falkirk. Number 289.

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This is what you call a tune. Stevie Wonder and Sir Duke.

remember he was called Little Stevie Wonder back in the day. Oh, aye. 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I can't reach that high. Bossman Ben at Countywide Radio. 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

G'day to you, Megan and Brian in Newcastle. And g'day to Simon Wallace in Dunoon. Hello, Simon. Hello, Megan and Brian.

I'm going to play this one for myself. I usually use it as a back in bed to talk over. We do remember St. Elmo's fire. Next week on the Radio Bingo, it's going to be the letter T for Tommy. Yes, T for Tommy. Don't like tea. Don't like coffee either. Hi, it's a brew boss. I am brew.

Remember, we're going back to the Oseal next. And Rhiann Lanning at Victoria down in County Durham. All about the old school. The old rave tunes of the 90s.

it's Ian Robertson here, owner, manager and producer and writer of Steppin' Out Records. And Big Tommy's playing my choice of Back to the Old School on the Saturday Music Marathon Live.

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1: For another of the Mockamixes with Big Tommy. He's got a whole load of them, you know. He could play them for about 24 hours a day. He'd still have plenty left. So here's one he's particularly chosen for you to hear the new, and I'll tell you, it'll be a cracker, so crank it up on your smart device. That's positive, isn't it? Smart device. Sure, like that, yes.
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0: 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Any chance you play this one of the Moga matches, by the way? 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

0: I may have not heard Weezer like this before, eh? 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

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Thank you for all your Radio Bingo numbers. Thank you for your emails, your texts, your exes, and the Facebook messages. Thank you. All I can do is apologise to Easy Beat Pete for not playing his number. It was at the side of the paper, Peter. All I can do is apologise. I'm very sorry. Well, on tonight's menu then, I'm going for a wee Ruby Murray. Aye. A wee sliced chicken curry, fried rice. And a portion of prawn crackers, please. Oh, aye. Big Tommy signing out. We will be back next week on your favourite radio stations. And you got to listen to the repeat somewhere. Worldwide. Thanks again, everybody. Bye-bye.

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1: Iran and the US have agreed a temporary truce with oil tankers that allowed safe passage through the Strait of Hormuz for 2 weeks. Our reporter Lucy Gormanley has more.
2: After Donald Trump's apocalyptic warning yesterday to wipe out an entire civilization, Iran put forward a 10-point peace plan with negotiations now set to take place in Pakistan. The US and Israel will pause their operations in Iran. In turn, Tehran will allow oil tankers through the Strait of Hormuz, but Iranian officials say the war isn't over yet.
1: The head of the NHS says resident doctor strikes have been deliberately timed to cause havoc as they enter their second day. Sir Jim Mackey, the chief executive of NHS England, says many hospitals have been struggling to fill rotas. And beavers have been reintroduced in Bedfordshire after 400 years of being extinct there. It's hoped that they'll help the natural environment with their dam-building abilities, which help other species with breeding and us with flooding. From Radio News Hub, I'm Frankie Hersine.
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1: A fine day with plenty of sunshine for many of us and feeling very warm in some places. Cloudier with some rain in the north and west with a high today of 25 degrees Celsius.
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0: the 220, Ken and Gracie playing right here on Dance Party Weekly. How are you doing? Are you doing good? Are you hyped up? Are you ready for the weekend? That's the title of the show, isn't it? But, you know, got to give it a plug here and there. Are you into some big tunes? Enjoying yourselves, listening to the show. On the way, I've got this for you. A bit of JX and You Belong to Me. That's going to play very soon on this week's episode of the Dance Party. This is going to sound so good as well in the summer. Polly Rocks and Lucina, yeah, yeah. Play soon. Got a plus one tonight, have you? You got this on the way. It's Martin Solvik and One Plus One. That plays soon as well.
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1: Bit of Kashin and Hyde playing on this week's show. Also Sash as well on Dance Party Weekly. Big shout out to Jess and Kyla listening this week to us. Also big shout out to Rob, who loves listening to the tunes every week. He says, Lee, you set me up for the weekend every week. Big shout out as well to Natalie and Kieran. They're off on holiday listening to us. Loads of going on holiday at the moment. It's been half term, hasn't it? So lots of people getting sort of a... Do you notice that people sort of go around the half terms, don't they? So you sort of the week after, there's a lot of people going away. Big shout out to Maddie as well. She loves listening to us every week. Celebrated a big birthday in my family a couple of weeks ago with a really big party, really big family party. Saw loads of people we hadn't seen for ages, and it was really good. Didn't drink either. I'll tell you why I didn't drink in a minute. There's a story behind it. It's not a very good one, to be fair, but it resulted in me not drinking. I was glad I stayed sober for the night, though, you know what I mean?

My mate goes, Charlotte Haney in my mind. So we had a big party about a week and a half ago, big family party, and the plan was to get a taxi home to the party, right? And then we were going to have a few drinks, get a taxi back afterwards, and this, that, and the other. Didn't work quite like that. So we got to when the taxi was due to come to get us, and we're sort of looking around for it, and it didn't turn up. So I phoned the taxi company. She said, oh, it'll be about another half hour. So we've got to get over somewhere. So we decided to scrap the taxi and jump straight in the car. The only thing was, I ended up on soft drinks all night, but I didn't have a hangover the next day, so it was all good. Not far away from this week's hottest record, then I got a big one for you this week, and it

0: and you belong to me on this week's Dance Party Weekly. 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
0: Okay, this week comes from UK producer LP Rhythm. I love his work. He's done some brilliant ones in the past. This brand new one is in collaboration with the one and only Dr. Dre. It's called Like That. It's been dropped in his sets, dropped in some bits he's been doing over the last few weeks, and it's released right now. It's our hottest record.
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Martin Solveig and Sam White, One Plus One, LP Rhythm, like that, this week's hottest record on Dance Party. Let's continue with the tune, shall we? In the second hour of the show, not that I want to get there yet, because it's hour one still, and it's Club Classics. I love the classics. But in hour two, we've got the Danger Mix with David Noakes, and Darren's playing Battle of the Bangers and our tune of the week.

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3: Iran and the US have agreed a temporary truce with oil tankers that allowed safe passage through the Strait of Hormuz for 2 weeks. Our reporter Lucy Gormanly has more.
4: After Donald Trump's apocalyptic warning yesterday to wipe out an entire civilization, Iran put forward a 10-point peace plan with negotiations now set to take place in Pakistan. The US and Israel will pause their operations in Iran. In turn, Tehran will allow oil tankers through the Strait of Hormuz, but Iranian officials say the war isn't over yet.
3: The head of the NHS says resident doctor strikes have been deliberately timed to cause havoc as they enter their second day. Sir Jim Mackey, the chief executive of NHS England, says many hospitals have been struggling to fill rotas. And beavers have been reintroduced in Bedfordshire after 400 years of being extinct there. It's hoped that they'll help the natural environment with their dam-building abilities, which help other species with breeding and us with flooding. From Radio News Hub, I'm Frankie Hersine.
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3: A fine day with plenty of sunshine for many of us and feeling very warm in some places. Cloudier with some rain in the north and west with a high today of 25 degrees Celsius.

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0: And now you're listening to Orb Single. 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
2: Let's party our way into the weekend. This is the dance party.

Its Own Thing from Nicabella and Sides with B Martin, also Calvin Harris and Jazzy Satisfy. On the way there we got this. It's called Chasing Rainbows from Funked Up. The Rickshaw edit on the way. Poppy Bascom on the vocal with

0: Scottish producer Ewan McVicar. It's an absolute belter. It's called Share the House. That plays very soon as well on this hour of the programme.
1: All the tunes you're loving right now, right here on The Dance Party.
0: Gonna hit play on this one then. Tune of the week for us a few weeks ago, this. Lamine and Got No Love on Dance Party Weekly. On the way, this week's Tune of the Week, Battle of the Bangers and The Danger Mix.

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1: One of my favourite current anthems at the moment comes from Route 94. It's called Forget the Girl, and Lumming before this and Got No Love, playing on Dance Party Weekly. Current anthems is what it's all about in this hour of the programme. Get playing.

Alex has been in touch too. Loving the tunes. Big shout out to you, Alex. Sarah and Jeff, enjoying a few cocktails in the garden listening to us. Big shout out to the Friday Night Crew listening as well to us in London. And all of our listeners in Europe and the US as well. Big shout out to you. Let's continue with this then. Not far away from this week's Tune of the Week. We've got a big one for you this week. Going to play it very shortly. First of all, let's get this on. Albie and Olivia Rose. How do you know on this week's Dance Party Weekly? Let's do it.

Keep them coming. Danger Mix this week on very shortly. David Noakes, producer DJ from the UK, who's been in the Beatport Top 10, is on the Danger Mix this week. He's done a brilliant Danger Mix for us. And Darren's back to play Battle of the Bangers in about half hour. As always, popping in for a chat. We'll catch up with Darren soon. Let's get this on then. It's Chasing Rainbows, the Rick Shaw edits on Dance Party Weekly. Daylight.

That's Funked Up with Chasing Rainbows and Rickshaw, re-edit on Dance Party Weekly, sounding great. On this week's show, big shout out to Roman and Julia, they're off out for a big night out in Derby. Massive shout out as well to Eloise, who's in Gateshead listening to us, loving the tunes, thank you. Thanks for your love, guys. Tune of the week not far away then. We're going to play that for you very shortly. MK and Poppy Bascom up next though with Zone, one of my favourites at the moment.

Poppy Baskew on the vocal with Mark Kitchen, MK, and that is Zone playing right here on Dance Party Weekly. The biggest party on your radio continues. Shout out to Shelley and Dave listening to us there in the garden, drinking a few glasses of wine listening to us. That'll be me later after the show. Still trying to come to terms.

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0: Here we go then, into the one that I've picked for Tune of the Week this week. Brand new from Higo. It's his first ever release on Ultra Records. He brings us Love Bug, his new take on the original record from 1998 by Ramsey and Fenn featuring Lindsay Moore. The result is an infectious and highly addictive house banger powered by lush vocals and memorable melodies, which is bound to make it way on dance floors all around this summer. And we're looking forward to playing it this week as our Tune of the Week. Many more releases slated for this year from Higo. Without a doubt, one of the most exciting acts to keep your eyes on this year. Let's get it on then, our Tune of the Week this week. Higo and Ramsey and Fenn with Lindsay Moore. It's Love Bug right now on the dance party.
4: It's time for this week's Tune of the Week.

0: Man Holding Me playing on Dance Party Weeks. He also heard Becco with Wax playing on this week's shows. It's a real Ibiza sunset, isn't it? You just see yourself sitting on the beach there, cocktail with the sun going down behind you. Sounds really good, doesn't it? Right, are you ready for the Danger Mix? Stepping into the breach this week is UK producer David Noakes. He's had some Beatport top 10 hits. He's very up and coming, rising star. Let's get him on now. He's stepping into the Danger Mix for 5 minutes.
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3: 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I've taken on the Danger Mix. I've got some cracking tunes.

0: Thanks very much to David Noakes for this week's Danger Mix. Sounding absolutely great on the dance party.
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0: And if you want to get involved with the Danger Mix, don't forget to drop us a line online or through the website, of course. You know how to get hold of us. And David, brilliant, brilliant guy. Thanks very much again for the mix. And I've got a big mix for you next week on the Danger Mix from a producer called Edgy L. We're going to get him on next week for a Danger Mix. Looking forward to that. Not far away from Battle of the Bangers. Then Darren's popping in for a chat with us and picking one or two bangers. And I've got music on the way next from James Hype.
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Poppy Baskew on the vocal with Mark Kitchen, MK, and that is Zone playing right here on Dance Party Weekly. The biggest party on your radio continues. Shout out to Shelley and Dave listening to us there in the garden, drinking a few glasses of wine listening to us. That'll be me later after the show. Still trying to come to

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0: Here we go then, into the one that I've picked for Tune of the Week this week. Brand new from Higo. It's his first ever release on Ultra Records. He brings us Love Bug, his new take on the original record from 1998 by Ramsey and Fenn featuring Lindsay Moore. The result is an infectious and highly addictive house banger powered by lush vocals and memorable melodies, which is bound to make it way on dance floors all around this summer. And we're looking forward to playing it this week as our Tune of the Week. Many more releases slated for this year from Higo. Without a doubt, one of the most exciting acts to keep your eyes on this year. Let's get it on then. Our Tune of the Week this week. Higo and Ramsey and Fenn with Lindsay Moore. It's Love Bug right now on the dance party.
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1: Iran and the US have agreed a temporary truce with oil tankers that allowed safe passage through the Strait of Hormuz for 2 weeks. Our reporter Lucy Gormanly has more.
2: After Donald Trump's apocalyptic warning yesterday to wipe out an entire civilization, Iran put forward a 10-point peace plan with negotiations now set to take place in Pakistan. The US and Israel will pause their operations in Iran. In turn, Tehran will allow oil tankers through the Strait of Hormuz, but Iranian officials say the war isn't over yet.
1: The head of the NHS says resident doctor strikes have been deliberately timed to cause havoc as they enter their second day. Sir Jim Mackey, the chief executive of NHS England, says many hospitals have been struggling to fill rotas. And beavers have been reintroduced in Bedfordshire after 400 years of being extinct there. It's hoped that they'll help the natural environment with their dam-building abilities, which help other species with breeding and us with flooding. From Radio News Hub, I'm Frankie Hersine.
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1: A fine day with plenty of sunshine for many of us and feeling very warm in some places. Cloudier with some rain in the north and west with a high today of 25 degrees Celsius.

0: That's brand new from Jay Dixie. It's called Come Down. And before this, Dizzy Rascal and See You. That's C and U, not C, not S-E-E. Yeah, it's done like a text, you know, text from the 90s with abbreviation. See You Dance to start with. On the way, I got this for you then. Nowlek and Tenstu is on the way to play soon. We love our new releases. And this one's got a classic disco vibe to it. On the way, brand new from Rob Vice's Discotheque. Looking forward to playing this one for you as well today. It's Shermanology, an insane brand new Shermanology on the show. Love a bit of that. They're on the way very soon on this week's Dance Party.
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2: Back around, baby. You're coming back around. You're coming back around, baby. You're coming back around.

And also before this, Messer and Boss with Dangerous on the New Music Hour on this week's Dance Party. Gemma's been in touch. She says, Lee, loving the tunes this week on the New Music Hour. Keep them coming, please. Let's get this on. It's from Real Boo and Nympho with Daisy Pring. Don't look

0: Don't Look Back from Real Bone Info and Daisy Preen playing here on Dance Party Weekly. Sounding great on the New Music Hour. These are all the brand new releases, the ones that you need to get on your playlist, the ones that I have handpicked for you this week for your listening enjoyment. Big shout out to Tammy and Steve. They're listening to us from Norfolk. Got the barbecue going. Burgers smelling good, they say. Save me one, please. Up next then, Rob Vice and Disco Tech.
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The Everest here at the controls. Let's get this on then. This is brand new from Paul Kurt Benner and Norma Jean Martin. It's time to dance on the dance party.

brand new from James Carter is Open Up Your Love. And before this, Time to Dance from Paul Kalkbrenner and Norma Jean Martin teamed up for that Time to Dance track here on the New Music Hour on Dance Party Weekly on the biggest party on your radio. Big shout out to you if you're heading off out tonight. Big shout out to you if you're playing mum and dad duty, giving a lift to the kids. I know how it feels. And big shout out to you if you're a taxi driver as well. Massive love to you. Massive respect. Let's get this on then. Dropped into my inbox about 2 weeks ago. It's from Ross Quinn and RR. She sung The Wand. Remember that one?

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1: Been waiting to play that all week to you, that one. Terminology and Insane is the title of the track. Brand new from those guys. And we continue with this, Melodic Trance from the one and only Cream. Drop this into the inbox. It's called Annihilation on the New Music Hour. Love Cream. Let's get this on.

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1: 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It's called Annihilation with Kolova on the vocals of that track.
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3: Bring on the bass.

Enough Live Fame on this week's Dance Party Weekly. Sounding great. And big shout out to Alice. She says, Lee in the garden doing some revision, listening to the tunes in my earphones and sounding great this week. Thanks very much, Alice, for your message. Big shout out as well to Gary. He says, Lee, sounding good. Cheers, mate. Jay Dixie in Come Down Now then. And I'm going to play you brand new Sigma, Dutch and Graft with Professor Green on the vocals with Need You Now. That plays very shortly. We're on the radio for about the next 12 minutes on this week's Dance Party Weekly. And if you've missed any of the show, I'll tell

this. Professor Green on the vocals there with Sigma, Dutch and Graft, and Need You Now. Also, Jay Dixon, Come Down. Professor Green's been on Celebs Go Dating in the UK recently. They had their finale party last week, so I don't think he actually took anyone to the end party. Didn't come away with a date. Bless him. Really cute guy, though. Really nice guy. There's a different side to him you see on that programme. That is us done for this week. If you want to listen back on demand, get us wherever you get your podcast. Just search for Dance Party Weekly. Online, of course. Search for us there. And, of course, you can listen back on the website as well. And it's been great spending the last few hours with you. You're going to play out with this brand new Cascade, Leighton Gordani and Natalie Jane. It's called Meet Again. And I'm back here same time, same place next week. Have a great week.

0: Oh yes, I just want to throw this one in there. This is Scott's Party Mix here on your favourite radio station. We're into the second hour of the show. Absolute brilliant. I'm loving it. That's Scott Party Mix. Coming up next, we've got Sash and the Leaguers with Ecuador. Then we've got Georgia Mordo with Ivory Tower 12-inch remix. Oh yes, this is Scott Party Mix here on your favourite radio station. Budgie Boy, we love you. Budgie Boy, yes we do. And if you are out and about tonight, enjoy yourself, you will be. Oh yes.
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Now, just in case anybody didn't notice, this was in the Never Ending Story, it was, yes! One of my favourite movies, yes. This is Scott Park Mix here on your favourite radio station. Hello, how you all doing? I'm doing absolutely fantastic. Scott Park Mix here on your favourite radio station. Coming up next, we've got Sash with Adelante. Then after that, we have Lips Inc. Funky Town, absolute brilliant. This is Scott Park Mix here on your favourite radio station. Budgie Boy, we love you. Budgie Boy, yes, we do.

0: Absolute brilliant. I'm loving it. Yes, I'm dancing here in my hot seat. Oh, yes, and it is a hot seat. This is Scott Party Mix. Hello, how you doing? This show is coming from air here in Scotland. What's coming up next? We've got Don't Stop Believing by Journey, where did that come from? Then after that, we've got 9 to 5. Oh, yes. This is Scott Pack Mix here on your favourite radio station, Budgie Boy. We love you, Budgie Boy. Yes, we do. Let's party with the Budgie Boy.
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Scott Party Max, it's time for your mentions. Yes, it is. Hello to Robert Stewart and Karen Coleman, Riley and Casey Lee up in Preswick. Hello. Hello to Rodney Cameron and Helen down here in Ayr, yes. Hello to Big Tommy and the Tower Power up in Glasgow.

Hello to Cass the taxi driver and Ia. Hello to Chuck Bell, the big taxi driver and Ia. He drives the taxi driver. He drives the taxi with Mulligan's, which is a local pub. Hello to Laz Petrie and Adrosin. Jane Cotton and Sil Coates. Elizabeth Corbett. And Stevenson. And John Foxall and Sil Coates. Dean Tate. Swanee. And the rest of the gang in the council van. Out and about fixing the road, so yes. Hello to the guys in Plaza Tandoori Takeaway. 38 Main Road here. They're listening in, yes. Hello. They are Goldie, Lewis, and Robert, the delivery driver. He does the most important job. He delivers the food. Hello to my uncle, William John McLean in Australia. He's listening in. Hello, how you doing? Hope you're enjoying the show. I know I am. Hello to David Booker in Kilmarnock with his mum and dad. Jim Watson and Irvin. Over to all the station managers, we've got Susan Lennon in Bournemouth. Archie Edgar in Adrosin.

0: We're in the United Kingdom. We've got David Chanel in England. Don't know what part of England. And all the station managers who have missed out, I'm very sorry. But thank you for streaming the show. If it wasn't for you, I don't know where I would be, oh no. But if you want a shout out on next week's show, email me scottywatty88@gmail.com. That is scottywatty88@gmail.com. Coming up next, we've got DJ Casper versus Bad Manners, followed by Chocolate with Choco Choco. Yo, use
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0: Yeah, Scott Pat Max here on your favourite radio station. We are playing you the best music. Yes, we are. What's coming up next, I hear you ask? Well, we've got Twister with Chirpy Chirpy Cheep Cheep. Absolute brilliant track. I love it. Then after that, we've got Twister and Loch Lomond. Oh, yes. That's Scott Pat Max. We are here for 3 hours. We are 15 minutes away from entering the last hour of the show. Oh, yes. And I tell you, I'm loving the music. I'm dancing here in my studio. Yes, I am. I am the Budgie Boy. Budgie Boy, we love you. Budgie Boy, yes, we do. Let's party with the Budgie Boy.
1: 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Taking you back in time with a classic disco track.

0: Oh, yeah, it's absolutely brilliant. That is Twist and Loch Lomond. I was dancing away to that here in the studio. Yes, I was. Coming up next, we've got Little Eva and Locomotion. Absolutely brilliant. Then after that, we have Berry and Sunshine After the Rain. Absolute brilliant tracks. This is Scott Party Mix. Budgie Boy, we love you. Budgie Boy, yes, we do. Let's party with the Budgie Boy.
1: Let's party.

0: Yes, I'm loving the music, so I am. Don't we all? Sunshine after the rain here on Scott Party Mix. Hello, how you all doing? I'm doing absolutely fantastic. I'm having a wee party here, yes. Coming up next, we've got Cascada, Every Time We Touch. Then after that, we've got Los Del Rio and Macarena. This is Scott Party Mix here on your favourite radio station, Budgie Boy. We love you, Budgie Boy. Yes, we do.
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0: que tu cuerpo es para dar la alegría y cosas buenas. 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
1: Absolutely brilliant. That was Lord Del Rio and Macarena here on Scott Pack Mix. What's coming up next, I hear you ask? Well, coming up next, we have Achy Breaky Heart by Billy Ray Cyrus. Then after that, we've got Sweet and Wigwam Bam.
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0: Coming up next, we've got The Time Warp by Damien. And after that, Baby D, Let Me Be Your Fantasy. That's Scott Pike Max here on your favourite radio station. Budgie Boy, we love you. Budgie Boy, yes we do. Let's party!
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0: Yes, got Panic Max, Let Me Be Your Fantasy by BBD. Absolute brilliant. Coming up next, we have, what do we have? Oh yes, that's got Party Max. Ha ha, we've got Concrete Angel, the Dance Remix, and after that we've got Fly Youngin, On the Wings of Love. Oh yes, this is Scott's Party Mix here on your favourite radio station.
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0: absolute brilliant, yes. Got Party Mix. Another wee mistake, yes. But who doesn't make mistakes, huh? Everybody makes mistakes. This is Got Party Mix. Sadly, it's time to end the show, yes. But do not worry, I'm ending with a mega mix, yes. Scott Party Mix with the Budgie Boy. Remember, if you want a request or dedication for next week's show, all you need to do is email scottywatty88@gmail.com. 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Thank you for listening. Budgie Boy, we love you. Budgie Boy, yes, we do. Let's party, party, party.
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1: Iran and the US have agreed to a temporary truce with oil tankers allowed safe passage through the Strait of Hormuz for 2 weeks. Our reporter Lucy Gormanley has more.
2: After Donald Trump's apocalyptic warning yesterday to wipe out an entire civilization, Iran put forward a 10-point peace plan with negotiations now set to take place in Pakistan. The US and Israel will pause their operations in Iran. In turn, Tehran will allow oil tankers through the Strait of Hormuz in cooperation with their military. But Iranian officials say the war isn't over yet.
1: Well, the Prime Minister is travelling to the Middle East today to discuss fully reopening the strait with leaders in the region. Keir Starmer says they must do all they can to turn it into a lasting agreement. The head of the NHS says resident doctors' strikes have been deliberately timed to cause havoc as they enter their second day. Sir Jim Mackey, the chief executive of NHS England, says many hospitals have been struggling to fill rotas, but that the service is in as good a place it can be. Wes Streeting also says the public are getting fed up with them, while Tory leader Kemi Badenoch is calling for a ban on doctors' strikes. Well, Sam Taylor-Smith is a Bristol-based resident psychiatrist.
3: Slightly more investment in the pay packet and a couple of other areas as well to iron out. I don't think we're a million miles away from a tangible deal, but I think we do need to see those things, as we've highlighted in our letter to Wes Streeting, before we could consider putting it to members.
1: A Strictly Come Dancing star who was arrested on suspicion of rape will face no charges. He was arrested in October last year in connection with an alleged incident in 2024, not thought to have been against a contestant or dancer on the show. It's after another male star on the show was arrested on suspicion of rape. Neither of them have been named. And beavers have been reintroduced in Bedfordshire after 400 years of being extinct there. It's hoped they'll help the natural environment with their dam-building abilities, which help other species with breeding and us with flooding. From Radio News Hub, I'm Frankie Hairsign.
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1: A fine day with plenty of sunshine for many of us and feeling very warm in some places. Cloudier with some rain in the north and west, with a high today of 25 degrees Celsius.

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1: Iran and the US have agreed to a temporary truce with oil tankers allowed safe passage through the Strait of Hormuz for 2 weeks. Our reporter Lucy Gorman-Lee has more.
2: After Donald Trump's apocalyptic warning yesterday to wipe out an entire civilization, Iran put forward a 10-point peace plan with negotiations now set to take place in Pakistan. The US and Israel will pause their operations in Iran. In turn, Tehran will allow oil tankers through the Strait of Hormuz in cooperation with their military. But Iranian officials say the war isn't over yet.
1: Well, the Prime Minister is travelling to the Middle East today to discuss fully reopening the strait with leaders in the region. Sir Keir Starmer says they must do all they can to turn it into a lasting agreement. The head of the NHS says resident doctors' strikes have been deliberately timed to cause havoc as they enter their second day. Sir Jim Mackey, the chief executive of NHS England, says many hospitals have been struggling to fill rotas, but that the service is in as good a place it can be. Wes Streeting also says the public are getting fed up with them, while Tory leader Kemi Badenoch is calling for a ban on doctors' strikes. Well, Sam Taylor-Smith is a Bristol-based resident psychiatrist.
3: Slightly more investment in the pay packet and a couple of other areas as well to iron out. I don't think we're a million miles away from a tangible deal, but I think we do need to see those things, as we've highlighted in our letter to Wes Streeting, before we could consider putting it to members.
1: A Strictly Come Dancing star who was arrested on suspicion of rape will face no charges. He was arrested in October last year in connection with an alleged incident in 2024 not thought to have been against a contestant or dancer on the show. It's after another male star on the show was arrested on suspicion of rape. Neither of them have been named. And beavers have been reintroduced in Bedfordshire after 400 years of being extinct there. It's hoped they'll help the natural environment with their dam-building abilities, which help other species with breeding and us with flooding. From Radio News Hub, I'm Frankie Hairsine.
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1: A fine day with plenty of sunshine for many of us and feeling very warm in some places. Cloudier with some rain in the north and west, with a high today of 25 degrees Celsius.

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1: Iran and the US have agreed to a temporary truce with oil tankers allowed safe passage through the Strait of Hormuz for 2 weeks. Our reporter Lucy Gorman-Lee has more.
2: After Donald Trump's apocalyptic warning yesterday to wipe out an entire civilization, Iran put forward a 10-point peace plan with negotiations now set to take place in Pakistan. The US and Israel will pause their operations in Iran. In turn, Tehran will allow oil tankers through the Strait of Hormuz in cooperation with their military. But Iranian officials say the war isn't over yet.
1: Well, the Prime Minister is travelling to the Middle East today to discuss fully reopening the strait with leaders in the region. Keir Starmer says they must do all they can to turn it into a lasting agreement. The head of the NHS says resident doctors' strikes have been deliberately timed to cause havoc as they enter their second day. Sir Jim Mackey, the chief executive of NHS England, says many hospitals have been struggling to fill rotas, but that the service is in as good a place it can be. Wes Streeting also says the public are getting fed up with them, while Tory leader Kemi Badenoch is calling for a ban on doctors' strikes. Well, Sam Taylor-Smith is a Bristol-based resident psychiatrist.
3: Slightly more investment in the pay packet and a couple of other areas as well to iron out. I don't think we're a million miles away from a tangible deal, but I think we do need to see those things, as we've highlighted in our letter to Wes Streeting, before we could consider putting it to members.
1: A Strictly Come Dancing star who was arrested on suspicion of rape will face no charges. He was arrested in October last year in connection with an alleged incident in 2024 not thought to have been against a contestant or dancer on the show. It's after another male star on the show was arrested on suspicion of rape. Neither of them have been named. And beavers have been reintroduced in Bedfordshire after 400 years of being extinct there. It's hoped they'll help the natural environment with their dam-building abilities, which help other species with breeding and us with flooding. From Radio News Hub, I'm Frankie Hairsine.
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2: A fine day with plenty of sunshine for many of us and feeling very warm in some places. Cloudier with some rain in the north and west with a high today of 25 degrees Celsius.
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2: In the Champions League, Arsenal claimed a narrow quarterfinals first leg victory over Sporting Lisbon, putting their first back-to-back losses of the season behind them as Kai Havertz netted the only goal of the game in stoppage time. Meanwhile, Liverpool face Paris Saint-Germain tonight in their Champions League quarterfinal. In a huge game in the battle for the playoffs in the Championship, Southampton dominated Wrexham, beating them 5-1 to leapfrog the Welsh side into sixth place. Manchester United players are backing Michael Carrick to lead the club on a permanent basis. Carrick has transformed United since taking the job until the end of the season, guiding them to third in the league. Winger Amad Diallo says he'd love to see him stay.
3: He's been here not so long, but he's been doing very good. He's not the player who decide if he's going to be the manager, but yeah, we are really happy to have him as a manager.
2: And in snooker, Polish teenager Michał Szczebarczyk has become the youngest player to win a world championship match after defeating former women's world champion Onyi Ng. He's just 15 years, 2 months and 25 days old.

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1: Iran and the US have agreed to a temporary truce with oil tankers allowed safe passage through the Strait of Hormuz for 2 weeks. Our reporter Lucy Gorman-Lee has more.
2: After Donald Trump's apocalyptic warning yesterday to wipe out an entire civilization, Iran put forward a 10-point peace plan with negotiations now set to take place in Pakistan. The US and Israel will pause their operations in Iran. In turn, Tehran will allow oil tankers through the Strait of Hormuz in cooperation with their military. But Iranian officials say the war isn't over yet.
1: Well, the Prime Minister is travelling to the Middle East today to discuss fully reopening the strait with leaders in the region. Keir Starmer says they must do all they can to turn it into a lasting agreement. The head of the NHS says resident doctors' strikes have been deliberately timed to cause havoc as they enter their second day. Sir Jim Mackey, the chief executive of NHS England, says many hospitals have been struggling to fill rotas, but that the service is in as good a place it can be. Wes Streeting also says the public are getting fed up with them, while Tory leader Kemi Badenoch is calling for a ban on doctors' strikes. Well, Sam Taylor-Smith is a Bristol-based resident psychiatrist.
3: Slightly more investment in the pay packet and a couple of other areas as well to iron out. I don't think we're a million miles away from a tangible deal, but I think we do need to see those things, as we've highlighted in our letter to Wes Streeting, before we could consider putting it to members.
1: A Strictly Come Dancing star who was arrested on suspicion of rape will face no charges. He was arrested in October last year in connection with an alleged incident in 2024 not thought to have been against a contestant or dancer on the show. It's after another male star on the show was arrested on suspicion of rape. Neither of them have been named. And beavers have been reintroduced in Bedfordshire after 400 years of being extinct there. It's hoped they'll help the natural environment with their dam-building abilities, which help other species with breeding and us with flooding. From Radio News Hub, I'm Frankie Hairsine.
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1: A fine day with plenty of sunshine for many of us and feeling very warm in some places. Cloudier with some rain in the north and west with a high today of 25 degrees.